0: what you are doing with your future, and no one cares what you did yesterday. The only thing that matters is how you feel yourself now. You have the right to party.
1: The first time! Не было, еще разочек. Давай!

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Now some of you might still be in that place if you're trying to get out.

0: there.
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0: Yeah, play the Sandstorm track.
1: What do you mean?
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1: Oh yeah, you mean this one.

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A couple puffs to get you high enough. 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Sip some booze to get the knees to move. We gotta turn it up to get the party pumping. 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

0: Sustancias.
1: Ladies and gentlemen, your DJ for tonight has spent hours setting up his lights. He spent ages performing sound checks, and he's refrained from touching the buffet. Yet. He's keeping reasonably sober and is prepared to play just about anything you care to ask for. Get ready for a very special night and party celebration.
2: Прямо сейчас. Диджей Питер. Парти Папа. Парти Папа.
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I'm keeping on with my words, so strong, pure perfection.

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1: That's like, what's, you know?
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0: DJ Alligator. 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
0: So, everybody in the place, are you ready? Let's do it!
3: Ruido sintetico.

will provide you with the answer. 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Sound vibrations will indeed crack your skull.